0: música continua en
1: 93.1 bis.
0: 80s, 90s y más.
2: Well now, we call this the act of mating. But there are several other very important differences between human beings and animals that you should know about.

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You look so fine that I really want to make you mine. 4, 5, 6, come on and get your kicks. Now you don't need

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Really wanna make you mine. 4, 5, 6, come on and get your kicks. Now you don't need money.

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Now you don't need a

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I say you look so fine that I really want to make you mine. 4, 5, 6, come on and get your kicks. Now you don't need money.

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Get the party going on the dance floor. See, 'cause that's where the party's at. And you find out if you do that.

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Ow! Another one busts the dust. 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Another one busts the dust. 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
3: Sweet Loretta Fat, she thought she were the cleaner.
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I said you look so fine that I really want to make you mine. 4, 5, 6, come on and get your kicks. Now you don't need money.